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3: 10% of people do not have this memorized. It's not their passwords. Thanks for that, Greg. It's also not family's birthdays. Good guess, though. It's actually a joke. Only 10% of people have memorized jokes. I mean, my go-to jokes that I've memorized are very cheesy, literally. Like, what cheese isn't yours? Nacho cheese. What cheese do you use to call over a bear? Come on, bear. You know, I told you, they are very cheesy.
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1: This is something that happened a little while ago in Kasai in the Democratic Republic of Congo. Two semi-professional teams, Basanga and Benachadi, a bolt of lightning struck the pitch. Obviously, instant chaos, but players collapsed. People on the sidelines were injured. Every single one of the 11 players from one team, the Benachadi, had been killed. And the other team, not a single player harmed.
0: From 10 a.m. to 1 p.m., Monday to Friday, it's the Late Morning Show with Daryl. 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

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My partner and I can never agree on music except your station. Now we argue about other things instead. Thanks for that. Yeah.

0: 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It's 9 a.m. Rock FM Cyprus. 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

0: SA is the Weekend Brunch, and you are listening to Rock FM Cyprus thanks to Latchwater Sports, where the land ends, the fun begins, and Domino's Pizza. Nothing brings people together like a tasty and delicious Domino's Pizza made with the freshest ingredients. And a very good morning to you. It is Dickie Dodd here on this Saturday, the 30th of May, the penultimate day of May. I can't believe it. June is here on Monday, and then we're literally into the halfway point then of this year. Let's not talk about that right now, though. Let's talk about this. Today, it is International Day of the Potato. It's a bit early, I think, to have potato for breakfast. Unless you have those, you know, little kind of circle potatoes that you get sometimes in hotels, little cubes, maybe. They're kind of nice, really. But for me, it's got to be maybe a jacket potato for lunch today. My mouth is watering right now already. Maybe go for some tuna mayonnaise in there with a bit of red onion in there. That'd be really nice, wouldn't it? So there we go. It's all about potatoes today. However you have your potato, just enjoy International Day of the Potato. This is Rock FM Cyprus. Good morning.
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0: This is Rock FM Cyprus, the radio station that has given you the chance to win the most amazing prize thanks to our friends at Cyprus Airways. Yes, the Gorillaz competition winner was announced yesterday with Daryl on the Late Morning Show. And a massive congratulations to John, who was the big winner, who is now off to Athens next month to enjoy the Gorillaz Perform Live, the release festival. That sold-out gig is where John is going to go. The flight sorted, the hotel accommodation as well. But this is what happened when we made the call to John from Limassol yesterday.
1: Hi, John. I'm calling from Rock FM Cyprus. You have won. You're going to Athens.
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1: Well done, John. Thank you for entering. 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

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This is the Weekend Brunch with Domino's Pizza and Latchy Water Sports. Okay, here we go. Then let's get on those facts of the day. Step inside the virtual classroom room this morning. Don't forget, in hour number three of the show this morning, just before midday, for the virtual classroom, we bring you your animal and pet-related facts of the day, thanks to our friends at Gems Pets. But right now, we hear that nearly 80% of an elephant's day is spent eating. I'm sure I'm actually probably loosely related to an elephant then, to be fair. And humans can't walk in a straight line without a visual reference. When blindfolded, you will gradually walk in a circle. Give it a go, but just make sure you're not doing, like, on the middle of a road or anywhere where there's, like, a cliff or anything like that, you know. Just make sure it's in a safe place, but give it a go. You'll soon see what we mean. There we go. Facts of the day. Virtual classroom back in an hour's time. This is the Weekend Brunch, and you are locked on to Rock FM Cyprus. Good morning.

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0: This is the Weekend Brunch, Rock FM Cyprus, where here this morning we have more great rock anthems for you to enjoy with me, Dicky Dodd, all the way through until midday. Thanks to Latchy Water Sports and Domino's Pizza. Coming up this hour, I'll let you know, in fact, inside the next 15 minutes, of an amazing prize you could actually win, thanks to our friends at Latchy Water Sports. If you want to go on the water and create some memories in a self-drive boat, well, stick around. The details on the way very shortly of what you've got to do. 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

It is Saturday morning and you are listening to the Weekend Brunch on Rock FM Cyprus with Latch Order Sports and Domino's Pizza. And a very good morning to you. Hope all is well with you. Right now, though, we want to tell you about our next competition that you could be involved with, thanks to Latch Order Sports, to win a four-hour self-drive boat hire on the Eden New Generation. Okay, this is for a maximum of six people. And all you need to do to drive the boat is a car driving license. So if you can drive a car, you can basically drive one of these. It's dead simple. Fuel is not included in the price. However, you will be charged for that after the trip. And you can get involved via text between now and the 14th of June. So you need to text the word ROCK, then leave a space, and then type in Latch Order Sports, leave in the space, tell us your name, your age, and where on the island you're listing. Send it to 1234. And that text will cost you 20 cents, including VAT, and get that in by the 14th of June. And then you're into the draw to be a lucky winner, thanks to our friends at Latch Order Sports. You could be on the water getting some brilliant selfies, some real fun videos, and of course, the best thing is making memories that last a life. So what you need to do is get involved via text, as long as it's safe and legal to do so. That text number again, 1234. Just make sure that text starts with the word ROCK, leave a space, Latch Order Sports, then your details, and get it all sent off by the 14th of June. Good luck.

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What a great rock anthem. Saturday is sorted with Rock FM Cyprus. The weekend brunch with me, Dickie Dodd, till midday, thanks to Lucky Water Sports and Domino's Pizza. So the weekend weather today and tomorrow, very hot again. Lovely weather, actually. Highs between 27 and 31 degrees across the island. Nicosia probably getting up to 30 degrees. I'll probably say the same for Larnaca. Paphos, slightly cooler, 27 degrees, but it will actually feel more like 31 when you're in that direct sunshine. Limassol today and tomorrow around about 27, 28 degrees. Whatever you're doing, take sunscreen with you. 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

0: Another great rock anthem is playing next on The Weekend Brunch. This is Rock FM Cyprus with Lachie Watersports and Domino's Pizza. Okay, here we go. Then let's get on more facts of the day this morning from the virtual classroom. Up to 30% of adults will experience insomnia at some point in their lives. Now, I've been kind of lucky, really, for most of my life, been able to get to sleep. But over the past couple of years, I keep waking up in the middle of the night, and sometimes I can get back to sleep. Sometimes it takes me about an hour, and it's very annoying. You know, but if you have insomnia, I feel your pain. It's not great at all. Beer is roughly 90 to 95% water. It also contains various nutrients, carbohydrates, proteins, different vitamins and polyphenols, which can all improve cardiovascular health and reduce inflammation. But obviously, drink responsibly and drink moderately as well. It's the Weekend Brunch. You are listening to Rock FM Cyprus. Good morning.
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0: Just awesome rock anthems on your Saturday morning. It's all sorted with the Weekend Brunch, Rock FM Cyprus with Latchwater Sports and Domino's Pizza. Good morning to you. Now, Sharon Osborne is doing something for Aussie fans, and it's pretty incredible. And I think, actually, it could be really cool, actually. What is it that she's doing where potentially you could have a chat with Ozzy Osbourne? Yeah, I know he's not here anymore. God bless him, he's in heaven. But there's something she's up to. We'll tell you more after 11 o'clock. And, of course, play more great rock anthems. This is The Weekend Brunch on Rock FM Cyprus.
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0: You're listening to The Weekend Brunch. Rock FM Cyprus is on. Welcome to the final hour of the show with me, Dickie Dodd, and of course, Domino's Pizza, where they get the freshest ingredients for you to enjoy a tasty and delicious Domino's Pizza with your friends and your family. Also, our friends at Latchwater Sports, where the land ends, the fun begins, sponsoring the show this morning with me, Dickie Dodd. I welcome you to hour number three. We've got more great rock anthems for you to enjoy very, very shortly. Today, the penultimate day of May, Saturday 30th of May, it is International Day of the Potato. So yeah, the humble potato is being honoured, not just here in Cyprus, but around the world. Cyprus potatoes are amazing, though, aren't they? I love them. But today, you've got to maybe have potatoes at some point in one of your meals. Maybe with a bit of brunch on the go right now, a bit of lunch, or maybe dinner later on. What are you going to go for? Which variety? For me, it's going to be a Jackie potato for lunch today. Stick around. More great rock anthems coming up shortly on The Weekend Brunch. 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

Another awesome rock legend. Another great rock anthem on the way next here on Rock FM Cyprus. This is the Weekend Brunch with Domino's Pizza and Lachie Watersport. Now, if like me, you're a big fan of Ozzy Osbourne, the Prince of Darkness, you'll love this story. Sharon Osbourne is building an AI hologram of Ozzy. She's teamed up with tech experts to create an avatar that can chat to fans, answer questions, and basically keep the Prince of Darkness going long after that final gig last summer in Birmingham. Sharon's also revealed the whole thing during a talk at Licensing Expo, which has been taking place in London. It looks like that she's talking about different possibilities, and then she reckons those possibilities are endless. And apparently Digital Ozzy is already deep in development, with two tech companies aiming to appear in both the UK and the US later on this year. And they also say it could go worldwide too. So yeah, you could be chatting to Ozzy Osbourne from the other side, believe it or not. But obviously it's going to be a hologram and all that. Pretty incredible. Watch this space. We'll let you know more when we hear about it, but I think that's a really cool idea. This is The Weekend Brunch, and you are locked on to Rock FM Cyprus. Good morning.

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0: It's all about the rock anthems on the weekend brunch. Rock FM Cyprus is on with Lachie Water Sports, where the land ends, the fun begins. And Domino's Pizza. Nothing brings people together like a tasty and delicious Domino's Pizza made with the freshest ingredients. Good morning. My name is Dickie Dodd. So yesterday we found out the big winner of that awesome Gorillaz competition we've been running for quite some time now. And it's been huge. Thanks to Cyprus Airways, John from Limassol is off next month to go and enjoy great time in Athens. He's got the flights, the hotel sorted, tickets to the gig, which is now sold out at the Release Festival. And John yesterday was extremely happy when he got the call from Daryl.
1: Hi, John. I'm calling from Rock FM Cyprus. You have won. You're going to Athens.
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1: 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Thank you for entering. 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
3: Okay, here we go then. Facts of the day this morning. Did you know that parrots actually name their babies? In the wild, parent parrots don't just mimic sounds. They actually assign a unique, specific vocal chirp, essentially a name, really, to each of their chicks. Research has also shown that parrot nestlings actually learn from their specific call signature within the first few weeks of life. This will then be their unique identifier to call out to their parents and tell other birds who they actually are, and then also respond when a family member calls them for something specifically. Isn't that amazing? And one of the absolute quirkiest facts about tropical fish keeping belongs to parrotfish. Yeah, believe it or not, a vibrant, colourful fish which is found roaming tropical coral reefs. Now, every single night before going to sleep, many species of parrotfish build themselves a transparent little sleeping bag. They blow a bubble entirely out of mucus secreted from specialised glands on their gills, which takes about an hour to fully inflate around their body. But once inside, they can snooze peacefully through the night. When morning comes, the parrotfish simply bursts out of their slimy sleeping bag and goes about its day, crunching on the coral. That's pretty cool as well, isn't it? There we go. Facts of the day this morning, thanks to our friends at Gems Pets.
4: Ladies and gentlemen,
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0: coast, north to south, yeah. This is the home of rock. 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
1: 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Now we're both in love with the ride. Next Bike Cyprus. Love at first pedal.
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1: This is something that happened a little while ago in Kasai in the Democratic Republic of Congo. Two semi-professional teams, Basanga and Benachadi, a bolt of lightning struck the pitch. Obviously, instant chaos, but players collapsed. People on the sidelines were injured. Every single one of the 11 players from one team, the Benachadi, had been killed. And the other team, not a single player harmed.
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1: 10% of people do not have this memorized. 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You know, I told you, they are very cheesy.
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1: This is something that happened a little while ago in Kasai in the Democratic Republic of Congo. Two semi-professional teams, Basanga and Benachadi, a bolt of lightning struck the pitch. Obviously, instant chaos, but players collapsed. People on the sidelines were injured. Every single one of the 11 players from one team, the Benachadi, had been killed. And the other team, not a single player harmed.
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2: 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Only 10% of people have memorized jokes. 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
1: 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And we're East V's rolling. 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

said, are you gonna be my girl? 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I said, you look so fine that I really wanna make you mine. 4, 5, 6, come on and get your kicks. 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
0: 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This is the home of rock. Bring it on. Coast to coast, north to south, this is the home of rock. Bring it on.
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My whole office is hooked. 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Great songs all day. Yeah!